press my nose up to the glass around your heart. I should have known I was weaker from the start. You'll build your wall.

needless to say, the beast was stunned. A whip crack ripped his rumpet tail, and the beast was done. He asked us,

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What are we about? Now that the sun is hiding from sight. Sanctify your stay. Make it clear and loud. No need to run. The world's in full flight. Nothing's what it seems.

chapters do align, your story's a clear sign. How much of this journey you've needed to be seen. Magnify the love you have kept inside. Tables will turn while some houses must, will, burn.